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find something that actually helped. And I'll let you guys know what that is later this hour. Plus, Mishka, Ma Liene, Lickle Jordy, UB40. And up next, it's John Cruz, Island Style, on KWXX.

0: The station that plays nothing but the best in feel-good island music. We are KWXX. Mishka, love in the making. We're going to take a short break. When we come back, Ma Liene, Ekolu, Liko Jordi, and I never know that. So keep it right here on KWXX.
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0: Little Jordy, my girl. Your Feel Good Island Music Station, KWXX. It is now time for AI Never Know That. So have you ever noticed that when you're streaming movies or shows, the music is incredibly loud while the dialogue is just a whisper? It's been driving my family nuts, and we've tried using that voice button on our soundbar. That wasn't doing the trick. Supposedly, the reason for that sound imbalance is because the audio is set up for places like movie theaters and not for your living room. While I was able to find a setting, this was totally new to me. You might already know what it is, but this was completely new to me and it made the biggest difference. It's called audio leveling. Basically, it drops the volume on the music and it boosts the dialogue so you can hear everything being said without waking up the rest of the house. If you're using a Roku, press the asterisk button on the remote, go to volume mode and press leveling. If you're on Apple TV, it's called reduce loud sound. It's in the video and audio setting. It's an absolute game changer and I highly recommend that you go and check this out.
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You know? He's a mighty lucky guy. Should be proud to have a woman like you. Listen, I've got something I want to tell you.

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But my mother, she tried to bring us up the best she could. Guilty. 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

0: Waylon Mihi Polly, He's Her Life. Your Feel Good Island Music Station, KWXX. And that is about it for me. I will be checking out of here. I'll be back tomorrow morning at 10 o'clock. But make sure you stay tuned because coming up next, it's the one and only Ben G. He'll be with you until 7 o'clock this evening. He'll have the Top 5 at 5 Weekend Edition, counting down the top 5 songs on the Big Island today, plus dad jokes and much, much more. So until next time, take care of yourselves, take care of each other, wash your hands, and Scotty shoots!
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7: Aloha, this is Stan Lawrence from Orchid Land Surf Shop, reporting from Hilo Bay with the Doc Hine, KWXX, island-wide surf update this Saturday, July 11th. And currently we've got northeast trade winds blowing at 10 to 20 knots. Surf here on the northeast shore is 3 to 5 feet. Beach breaks and points up Hamakua and North Kohala, 3 to 5 feet. The northwest is flat. Southwest shore, 1 to 2 feet. But look for a west swell on the increase, and the southeast shore, 3 to 5 feet. 3.0 high tide, 1:47 this afternoon. A 0.8 low tide at 8:38 this evening. Your sunset, 7:03. 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

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Feel Good Island Music, always here on KWXX. What's up? It is me, Benji, with more Feel Good Island Music as we continue this beautiful Aloha Saturday, July 11th. Let us thank DJ Scotty for bringing us through the Saturday midday. And of course, more Feel Good Island Music. It is coming your way. Concert events, that's coming up. We got a bunch, so stay tuned. And dad jokes, then the top five at five. Yeah, exciting, eh? Well, Feel Good Island Music, Catch a Fire, Rebel Soldier Strings, and now Jeff Rasmussen featuring Solana, Leather, and Lace.

The Memories, Last Sip of Summer. It's Mauli on your Feel Good Island Music Station, KWXX. And of course, Mauli going to be here live in concert, all brought to you by Ray Jr. and the Grand Naniloa Hotel and KWXX. One night only. Okay, so put this in your calendar. Saturday, August 29th at the Ho'olulu Complex in Hilo. Now, tickets. You gotta go to, right now, tmrevents.net. That is tmrevents.net. Mauli, live in concert in Hilo. Guaranteed to be another major rager. Let's keep the Feel Good Island music raging with Ana V. Hawaii, KWXX.

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It's Strings. Feel Good Island Music always here on KWXX. 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

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And of course, Feel Good Island Music always abounds, always here. And coming to Hilo, July 18th. East side, of course, Hilo. BAM Project and KWXX presents Seven Sons. It's the Somersault Tour at the Palace Theater with special guest Jenny Yim. Okay, once again, July 18th. 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Feel Good Island Music. I just talked about them. They're going to be here. Let's review some faded Seven Sons KWXX.

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Playing Feel Good Island Music with Anu here on your Feel Good Island Music Station, KWXX. We're rounding down this 3 o'clock hour. But before we go, reminder, Kolohe Fest, that is coming up July 18th and 19th at the Hilo Drag Strip. 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
6: Aloha, this is Stan Lawrence from Orchid Land Surf Shop, reporting from Hilo Bay with the Dakine KWXX Island-Wide Surf Update this Saturday, July 11th. And currently we've got northeast trade winds blowing at 10 to 20 knots. Surf here on the northeast shore is 3 to 5 feet. Beach breaks and points up Hamakua and North Kohala, 3 to 5 feet. The northwest is flat. Southwest shore, 1 to 2 feet, but look for a west swell on the increase, and the southeast shore, 3 to 5 feet. 3.0 high tide, 1:47 this afternoon. A 0.8 low tide at 8:38 this evening. Your sunset, 7:03. Tomorrow sunrise, 5:49 a.m. And a new batch of 10 Thunderbolt surfboards have arrived at Orchid Land Surf. 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

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Yeah, 94.7 if you cruise in Hilo. 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Dad jokes on the way. We're going to be talking about Tumua live right here in concert. And top 5 at 5 coming up in the next hour. So just stay tuned, okay? Feel Good Island Music, it continues right now. I got the cherry bomb. Enough said. We are KWXX.

0: Driving Me Pupule. 3 Plus. Feel Good Island Music. 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And you know who drive me, funny, is Tumuha, right? Bossing besides. Tickets going fast for stand-up comedian Tumuha as he returns to Hawaii Island for his Das Hau tour. Quote aside, attention, July 12th at the Outrigger Corner Resort and Spa Ballroom at 8 p.m. Eastside, Hilo, July 25th, 9:30 p.m. at the Naniloa Crown Room. You best get your tickets right now. They're going to go BAMProject.com. 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They got the details for that as well. When we return, Ika Akamai. Coming up next on KWXX.
1: Hey, aloha pume hana kako. It's Kazi Kuehu. Just like that, there went the week. Don't blink, family. Congrats to our Akamai winners of the week, Crystal and Lonnie. 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

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With Saeed, KB Extreme. You gotta be there. 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Don't miss Sammy Johnson and R&B Soulful Sounds of special guest Aradhana. 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

0: 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More Feel Good Island music on the way, but right now, Cherry Dad Jokes. I don't know if there's a thing, Cherry Dad Jokes, but I will say that this is my efforts to keep dads fully sourced with jokes to help entertain our families, because let's face it, dads, families, the only people that can take these jokes from us. Mm-hmm, that's right. Here we go. Did you hear about the ATM that got addicted to money? What? Really? Did you hear about the ATM that got addicted to money? It suffered from withdrawals.
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0: could you do that? Oh. Feel Good Island Music always here on KWXX as we round down this 4 o'clock hour. Now, after the break, Stan the Man, bestest kind surf report in the land. We got Maka Gallinger, Hoki'i, and then the top 5 at 5. It is all coming up next on your Feel Good Island Music Station, KWXX. 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

0: Ventura, and I humbly ask for your vote for State Senate District 2 this coming election. I understand that Puna residents commute daily into Hilo, as I do myself, and that's the reason why I have worked collaboratively with the county to improve Steinbach Highway, added in $2 million for a contraflow study on Highway 11 during rush hour, as well as alternate roads, because I believe that commuting should be safe and hassle-free.
1: Paid for by Friends of Joyce and Buenaventura, P.O. Box 1675, Kea'au, Hawaii, 96749.
2: Aloha, this is Stan Lawrence from Orchid Land Surf Shop, reporting from Hilo Bay with the Dockine KWXX Island-Wide Surf Update this Saturday, July 11th. And currently we've got northeast trade winds blowing at 10 to 20 knots. Surf here on the northeast shore is 3 to 5 feet. Beach breaks and points up Hamakua and North Kohala, 3 to 5 feet. The northwest is flat. Southwest shore, 1 to 2 feet. But look for a west swell on the increase, and the southeast shore, 3 to 5 feet. 3.0 high tide, 1:47 this afternoon, a 0.8 low tide at 8:38 this evening. Your sunset, 7:03. Tomorrow sunrise, 5:49 a.m. And a new batch of 10 Thunderbolt surfboards have arrived at Orchid Land Surf. 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

0: And welcome to the 5 o'clock hour. That's right. It is time now for the top five at five, top five songs of this beautiful Aloha Saturday, July 11th. And of course, if you on the east side and the south, you're listening to 94.7. If you're to the west, 101.5, and via the stream, kwxx.com and the KWXX app. Okay, let us get to the top five at five right now.
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0: Coming in at number five, it is Ho'onua. Let Time Go. 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

Good Love for Real, number 4. That one coming from Strings. More feel-good Allen music. It is on the way. Just got to stay tuned. I'm going to be talking about Kolohe Fest once again. You got to stay tuned for that. Kolohe Fest featuring Sammy Johnson, and Aradhana. Yeah, Aradhana all the way from Aotearoa. Just stay tuned for that, okay? Right now, though, I do want to go to the number 3 song on the top 5 at 5. It is Kolohe Kai, their rendition on Bended Knee. Feel Good Island Music, it's here. KWXX, number 3.

0: swinging through. Brother Jazz coming in at number two on your Feel Good Island Music Station, KWXX, and we're broadcasting live from our Hilo Studios. That's right, man. 1145 Kilauea Avenue. What's up? And our Kona Studios in the Lanihau Professional Center next to KB Extreme, Hawaii's premier entertainment center. 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

The Green. Coming in at number one with titles on your Feel Good Island Music Station, KWXX. And that has been our top five at five. Let us recap. At number five, Ho'onua, Let Time Go. Number four, Strings, Good Love for Real. Number three, On Bended Knee, Kolohe Kai. Number two is Jazz with Swing Through. And of course, number one, it is The Green with Titles. And mahalo for tuning in to the Top 5 at 5. I am continuing Feel Good Island Music, Kolohe Kai. More Kolohe Kai on the way. Right now, Brother Vaughn from Hawaii Island, What We Had, KWXX.

Hawaii Island's own Von Valentino on your Feel Good Island Music Station, KWXX. More Feel Good Island Music on the way. We're going to be talking about Kolohe Fest, how you can check out all the jamming good things we got on July 18th and the 19th. All right. Right now, time for some Kolohe Kai. Cool down. We are KWXX.

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0: 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And Koloha Fest coming to the east side. 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And here's some of the performers that's going to be there. Well, this is a performer, Brother Wills, Backstabbers, KWXX.

Halai Parish, kicking back on your feel-good island music station, KWXX, as we round down this 5 o'clock hour. Hey, big shout-out to our friend, TT, Tori with a Y, Toto, yeah, and also Gigi and Jane and P.E. Mahalo, guys, for tuning in. And that one was for you, kicking back. I hope you guys enjoying your day off on this beautiful

0: 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Now, before we leave the 5 o'clock hour, we have the KTA Island Life Update, of course brought to you by KTA, where you're someone special every day, serving the Hawaii Island community since 1916. Okay, stay tuned for that. And the final Benji Hour up next on your Feel Good Island Music Station, KWXX.
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Final Benji hour, but do not fear. Feel Good Island Music, it is here. I got Brother Walter. I got Wavy right here at Oka. Right now it's Ho'onua time, Blue Light, KWXX.

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And more Feel Good Island Music on the way in this final Benji hour. But tickets are going fast. You know it's for, right? Comedian Tumua, as he returns to Hawaii Island for his Das Hau tour. Now, in Kona, you got to be at the Outrigger Kona Resort and Spa Ballroom Sunday, July 12th at 8 p.m. And in Hilo, Saturday, July 25th, 9:30 p.m. at the Naniloa Crown Room. You best get your tickets. We've always been saying this for Tumua, but if you don't get them now, you're not going to get them, okay? 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And you want more details? Same place. Feel Good Island Music continues right now with some OP Pickers. 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

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But I got to talk about you getting tickets to Maui. Ray Jr., Grand Nanilo Hotel and KWXX present Maui live in concert one night only. So get your tickets right now. Saturday, August 29th at the Ho'olulu Complex in Hilo. Tickets are at tmrevents.net. Once again, tmrevents.net. Maui live in concert on the east side, Hilo, guaranteed to be another major rager. And it should have been me, Maui, right now, KWXX.

0: Seven Sun. He's still here. Feel Good Island Music Station, KWXX. And of course, Seven Sun's performing live right here on Hawaii Island, East Side. 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I want to see all you guys there. You can kick back, listen to the sounds of Seven Suns. More Feel Good Island music will continue, but it's Pahana time for me, and I'm out of here for the night. Mahalo to everyone for tuning in all the way up to this 7 o'clock hour. Now, Uncle Kama, he's coming up. Make sure you stay tuned for him. But from all of us here at KWXX, ahui ho malama pono. And from me, Benji, make sure you give more, you live more, and you be more aloha. Okay? Remember that. Peace out. Later.
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Uncle Kamo with you guys this Saturday evening, 7-Eleven Day. Hope you guys went out, grabbed yourself one free Slurpee from 7-Eleven. Happy 7-Eleven, guys. This is my first time back after this past week. First time in the studio this month. So please forgive me if there are any oopsie doopsies. Because, yeah, it's been a minute, right? I went up last weekend, 4th of July, to Oahu for Tahiti Fet 2026. I went up with our group, Amui Tahira'a. And we met up with this group from Mexico, Tim Mana. And we want to send a congratulations out to them. Second place in our category, family. Out of, I don't know how many, but it was a big event. Go Google them. Go search them up. Tahiti Fet. The biggest Tahitian competition in the U.S., I think. Pretty sure. Go check them out. But yeah, one more time. Congratulations, Te Moana and Amui Tahira'a. Hey, we're going to get there. We keep it up. We're putting Hilo back on the map. Yes, sir. All right. Got to start off the night with a quick shout out. I was keep it going this 7 o'clock hour. More music as we get through it. We got some music from Tribal Seeds, Inoa Ole, The Brown Boys, Sasha Mon, and so much more. So stay tuned for that. For now, though, let's kick it off with some music from Hiawatha. Who is that girl? Who is that girl? Go check it out. Right here, You Feel Good, Island Music Station. It's KWXX. Yes, sir.

The Brown Boys, Wake Up My Neighborhood, You Feel Good, Island Music Station, it's KWXX, some new music from them. As we keep it going, this 7 o'clock hour, jamming out with Uncle Kamo. Alright, more music to come this 7 o'clock hour, stay tuned for it. Kolohe Kai, Ellie Mack, Bob Marley music as well. Right now it's Sasha Man with Nectar. As we keep it going, stay tuned, jamming out with Uncle Kamo. It's You Feel Good, Island Music Station, it's KWXX.

0: Ellie Mac Music, Dub Stop, You Feel Good, Island Music Station, it's KWXX, Gemini with Uncle Kama. How's it going? It is 7 o'clock hour, coming to an end now. Let's take a short break. We'll come back with some more Feel Good Island Music to wrap us up. Ekolu, Seven Sons, and Anuhea, just to name a few, as you keep it going. Stay tuned as you head into the 8 o'clock hour with What's for Dinner? What you had for dinner tonight? What I had? I'll let you know soon. Coming up in the 8 o'clock hour, stay tuned as we keep it jamming this Saturday evening. You Feel Good, Island Music Station, it's KWXX. Yes, sir.
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Uncle Kamo with you guys this 8 o'clock hour. And of course, we got some more shoutouts coming. Shout out to the Puhi Ohana. They're celebrating their family reunion this weekend and this past week. Having their luau right now, so hopefully somebody will turn on that radio. Love you guys, family. Have a good one. And thank you for packing me my plate. So, yeah, just a little hint for what's for dinner tonight. Speaking of what's for dinner coming up this 8 o'clock hour as well. Stay tuned for that. And to get us there, more feel-good island music. Brother Wills, Positive Motion, Gregory Isaacs. And right now, it's music from Navai Ho'olu'u Okeanue Nui. Why you feel good. Island Music Station, jamming out with Uncle Kama. It's KWXX. Yes, sir.

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Island Music Station, it's KWXX. Jamming out with Uncle Kama. How's it going, Kako? This 8 o'clock hour now. Right in the middle of it, it's time for What's for Dinner. All right, tonight for dinner, shout out to, again, the Ohana Puhi, because, oh, they gave me some Hawaiian food, bruh. Luau-style dinner tonight, celebrating our family, our history, our heritage, and, you know, and what better way to celebrate it than in Hawaii with lau lau, kalua pig, and all the Hawaiian goodies. Yes, sir. Bless her. All right, that's what I had for dinner tonight. Hawaiian plate, mahalo to the family again. Hope you guys enjoyed your quick little reunion getaway here, celebrating our time together that we have. And, you know, love you guys, family. Have a good rest of your evening as you keep it going this 8 o'clock hour. More music is to come. We got some music from Diana King, The Vitals, The Steppas, Yankee B, and right now it's music from The Green with Mama Roots. As you keep it going, you feel good. Island Music Station, it's KWXX. Yes, sir.

0: Hoi Poo, the vitals, you feel good. Island Music Station, it's KWXX, jamming out with Uncle Kama as we keep it going this 8 o'clock hour. Let's take a short break and we'll come back with some music to close us out. Ho'okoa, Lion Fire, just to name a few as you keep it going. 9 o'clock hour coming up with Food for Thought, getting us hungry later on this evening. Stay tuned for that. All right, you feel good. Island Music Station, jamming out with Uncle Kama. It's KWXX. Yes, sir.
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Uncle Kama with you guys for this 9 o'clock hour. All right, as we keep it going this Saturday evening, stay tuned for some more Feel Good Island Music, and of course, what we got? We got some food for thought. Thoughts about food coming up later on this evening. Stay tuned for that. All right. As we keep it going, more Feel Good Island Music on the way. Ekolu, Sudden Rush, Hoku Aki. And right now it's INIK and the Big Time Players with 180. As you keep it going, you Feel Good Island Music Station. It's KW.

0: Lonely Avenue, that's Hoku Aki. As we keep it going, you feel good. Island Music Station, it's KWXX. Jamming out with Uncle Kama this 9 o'clock hour. Let's take a short break before we continue on with this Saturday evening. 9 o'clock hour we got going on. And you know, I gotta let you guys know that Ray Jr., the Grand Naniloa, and KWXX present Maoli. He's gonna be live in concert one night only, Saturday, August 29th, at the Ho'olulu Complex in Hilo. Tickets are on sale now at tmrevents.net. Maoli, live in concert in Hilo. Guaranteed to be another major rager. When we come back from this short break, Sudden Rush Music, Ekolu, and 3 Plus. Plus, we also got some food for thought, thoughts about food. So stay tuned for that. You feel good. Island Music Station, jamming out with Uncle Kama. It's KWXX. Yes, sir.
1: Hey, aloha pume hana kako. It's Cousin Kuehu. Just like that, there went the week. Don't blink, family. Congrats to our Akamai winners of the week, Crystal and Lonnie. 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

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Here we go. Last weekend, I was up in Oahu at a craft fair that was with the event that I went up to. And you know what? I go around and everybody's handing out these samples, right? You've been to those, you know, samples. Like, it's like Costco, right? So, tonight's thought is, what is the best sample that you ever had, but you forgot to go pick up the actual thing, right? You know, like you're just walking around, you go, oh, thank you, sample, oh, thank you, sample, right? And then afterwards, you're just eating them all, and you go, oh, this one is good, but I forget what the thing came from, all right? You guys ever had that moment? Let me know. 8-2-9-6-5-9-9-9. And you know what? Maybe even throw in a song request with that. As you keep it going, though. Oh, samples. It's like little mini treats for shopping. Yeah. Thanks for coming. Here's a treat. All right, let's keep it going. This is a 9 o'clock hour. More Feel Good Island music is on the way. We got some music from Lil Jordy, Ava, Shaba Ranks as well. And right now it's 3 Plus Music with 2 Person Party. As you keep it going, You Feel Good Island Music Station. It's KWXX. Yes, sir.

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0: Lion Order, let's look at Jordy, you feel good. Island Music Station, it's KWXX, jamming out with Uncle Kama. How's it going, Kako? This 9 o'clock hour coming to an end now. Let's take a short break and we'll continue on with some more feel good island music. Anuhea, Ho'onua, and the Keikai Boys, just to name a few. As you keep it going, stay tuned, nonstop feel good. Island Music is coming up in the 10 o'clock hour. Stay tuned, his Uncle Kama takes you to it this Saturday evening. You feel good, Island Music Station. You know who it is. It's KWXX. Yes, sir.
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It's 10 o'clock hour. All right, stay tuned. More music is to come. We got some music from Kiahivai, Catcha Fire, Ukla, The Mock, The Steppas, and so much more. Right now, it's music from Kanalo with Do It Right. As you keep it going, this 10 o'clock hour. Stay tuned. More music. You feel good. Island Music Station. It's KWXX.

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0: Hawaiian Hammer, that's Isaiah Tavares, you feel good. Highland Music Station, it's KWXX. Jamming out with Uncle Kama this 10 o'clock hour. How's it going, Kako? Let's take a short break and we'll continue on and close out in this 10 o'clock hour as we head into the final hour this Saturday evening. When we come back, some music from Common Kings, J Boog, and a little bit more as we keep it going. And come back to the 11 o'clock hour with You Live, You Learn. Stay tuned for that one, all right, family? You feel good. Highland Music Station, jamming out with Uncle Kama. It's KWXX. Yes, sir.
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2 AM in Kamuela, music from Brothers of Wavy. You feel good. Island Music Station, it's KWXX. Jamming out with Uncle Kama. How's it going, Kako? This final hour together is Saturday evening. Stay tuned. We got some more coming up this hour with You Live, You Learn. Stay tuned for that. If you don't know, hey, you can find out soon. As well as we got some more Feel Good Island Music. Chanel Enos, OP Pickers, Ray Vaughn. And right now it's Kimi A Music with Is This Love as you keep it going. Final hour, Saturday evening. It's KWXX. Yes, sir.

One mixture, you feel good. Island Music Station, it's KWXX. Jamming out with Uncle Kama. How's it going, Kako? Time now for You Live, You Learn. Right, if you don't know what this is, Uncle Kama basically can share one funny story or something cool that I heard from the Instagrams. And hopefully, you'll understand the lesson that comes with it. And you know what? We all do better together. All right? This one, I only say it because this one came from Instagram. This one I saw on a reel while I was scrolling this past week. It's, don't use your past as a point of residence, but as a point of reference. Right? You shouldn't be dwelling in the past, but instead using the past as a guide to show where you've been, where you've come from, and gauge as to where you will go. All right? I live, or I scroll for this one, so that you all can learn from me, and hopefully we can all do better together. All right? Jamming out with Uncle Kama as you keep it going this 11 o'clock hour. A couple more songs for us as you keep it going. Kimani Marley, we got some music from Damon, Glamour Kid, and right now it's some music from the OP Pickers with Come Out Tonight. You feel good. Island Music Station, it's KWXX. Yes, sir.

0: Sweet Annie, that's Brother Damien, you feel good. Island Music Station, it's KWXX. And that's going to do it for me. Mahalo for jamming out with me all the way to this midnight hour. All right, we're going to end it off right here tonight. And don't worry, I'll be back again. I won't leave you guys for a week like last time, but I'll be back again tomorrow night, Sunday, where we'll do it all again. What's for dinner? Food for thought. And of course, more you live, you learn. And hopefully, we can all learn to use the past as a reference and not just dwell in it. All right? Mahalo for jamming out with me. I'll catch you guys later, and I'll see you when I see you. But until then, this is Uncle Kama. Shoots then!
1: Hey, aloha pume hana kako. It's Cousin Kuehu. Just like that, there went the week. Don't blink, family. Congrats to our Akamai winners of the week, Crystal and Lonnie. 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

Aloha Hawaii Island and welcome to Community Focus. I'm Yisa Var. It's time to get out and vote. The primary election is on August 8th and the general election is on November 3rd. Did you know that participating in our democracy has never been easier? 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Every registered voter automatically receives a ballot packet in the mail about 18 days before each election. For the 2026 primary election, ballot packets are expected by July 21st. For the general election, look for them by October 16th. Inside your packet, you'll find a ballot, a secrecy sleeve, and a prepaid return envelope. Fill out your ballot using blue or black ink, place it in the secrecy sleeve, insert it into the return envelope, and don't forget to sign the envelope before returning it. You can mail your ballot or drop it off at a designated location. Just remember, your ballot must be received by 7 p.m. on Election Day to be counted. Miss the registration deadline? Don't worry. Hawaii offers same-day voter registration at voter service centers beginning 10 days before Election Day and continuing through Election Day itself. 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

0: morning. Aloha pume hana kako. It's Cousin Ku'ehu. Just like that, there went the week. Don't blink, family. Congrats to our Akamai winners of the week, Crystal and Lonnie. You could be next come Monday. 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We'll talk winners and all the updates next week, along with more chances for you to win. 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
6: 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For more information, call now 808-481-6714. 808-481-6714.

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How's it? And good morning to you, Hugh, and especially you, Scotty, on the weekend with you on this beautiful Sunday morning all across Hawaii. This hour, we will have birthdays to get your shout-outs and dedications in. 808-296-5999. We also have Food News, your Mental Health Minute, and Baboos of the Week. And getting us started this morning, it's J-Bug, Ain't No Love Life on KWXX.

life. We were just two lovers at the same place at the right time. 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So, some of them don't like it. So, some of them will fight it.

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Bon Valentino, What We Had. Your Feel Good Island Music Station, KWXX. And you know, for the past few years, I'd say it probably started around the pandemic. I've been getting more and more into DIY things around the house, mainly because repairs are very, very expensive if you try to get someone in to do it. The danger, of course, in doing DIY repairs and builds at home is social media. Because you can watch social media, people are hanging up sheds in about an afternoon and it looks so simple. It's not. The reason I know this is because I've tried hanging a pre-framed door. Between me and my dad, it took us 3 hours and we couldn't figure it out. We had to call my contractor uncle. It took him about 5 minutes to figure it out. But if you tried hanging a pre-framed door, you know exactly what I'm talking about. Looks like the simplest job on earth. It's not. It is hard. But if you want a more realistic look on social media to what DIY is all about, there is a guy on Instagram that I've been following, Dodgy Gardner. I think he's in Ireland. Warning, heads up, he does use a lot of foul language, but you do get to see the mistakes that he makes as he makes them. Firstly, seeing that makes you feel a little bit better about yourself. And secondly, it kind of warns you about the mistakes, the very simple mistakes that anyone can make while putting together a project. I highly recommend it. It's Dodgy Gardner on Instagram. Up next, it's Kiani Bedroom on KW.

The Brown Boys, Mellow Mood, your Feel Good Anna Music Station, KWXX. Ray Jr., the Grand Naniloa Hotel, and KWXX presents Maoli live in concert one night only, Saturday, August 29th at the Ho'olulu Complex in Hilo. Tickets are on sale now, tmrevents.net. It's Maoli live in concert in Hilo, guaranteed to be another major Raja. Getting back to the music, it's Kapena Reggae Train on KWXX.

0: Brada Walta featuring Ryan Hiraoka, You Never Know. 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BAMP Project and KWXX presents Seven Sons, their Somersault Tour coming on Saturday, July 18th. That's next week, Saturday, July 18th at the Palace Theater with special guest Jenny Yim. The doors open at 7, show starts at 8, and you can get your tickets now at HiloPalace.com. Let's take a look at who's celebrating a birthday today. Sunday, July 12th. Again, a very thin weekend of celebrity birthdays. We have Cheryl Ladd from the original Charlie's Angels. She's celebrating her 75th birthday. Judy Evans, Days of Our Lives and Guiding Light. She turned 62. Dan Murphy, the guitarist from Soul Asylum. He turned 64. And Robin Williams. Robin Wilson from the Gin Blossoms. He celebrates his 61st birthday. And if you are celebrating a birthday today, Haole Lahanao goes out to you from all of us here at KWXX.
1: Hey, aloha pume hana kako. It's Cousin Kuehu. Just like that, there went the week. Don't blink, family. Congrats to our Akamai winners of the week, Crystal and Lonnie. 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

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Scotty on the weekend, cruising with you through this 11 o'clock hour. This hour we have Inner Circle, Roby Kahakalau, Will, Steel Pulse, Maoli, and up next, it's The Green, All I Need. On KWXX. It's a mystery.

0: filmed on location with the men and women of law enforcement. That's Bad Boys Inner Circle, your feel-good island music station, KWXX. And tickets are flying out the door to see stand-up comedian Tamua as he returns to the Big Island for his Das Hau tour. He'll be performing tonight at the Outrigger Kona Resort and Spa Ballroom at 8 p.m. And in Hilo, this is where it gets wild. He's already had two shows scheduled for Saturday, July 25th at 7 o'clock and 9:30. Both shows already sold out, so he has opened up a third show on Friday, July 24th at 7 o'clock. Get your tickets now, HiloPalace.com, because those tickets, that show probably going to sell out as well. Tamua, that man moves tickets. We're going to take a short break. When we come back, Sister Roby Kahakalau, Brother Wills, and Maoli. So keep it right here on KWXX.
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Brought a Wills. 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Your Feel Good Island Music Station, KWXX. And looking up at the calendar, today is Sunday, July 12th, is National Eat Your Jell-O Day. And I do not have a problem with that. In fact, I don't know anyone who has an issue with eating Jell-O. To me, it seems like one of the most universally loved foods there is. It's sweet. It's kind of chewy, but not really. And it takes on any flavor that you use. It's absolutely delicious. That being said, now that I've said that, there's going to be somebody commenting, I don't like Jell-O, never have. Now, I seriously dislike it, it's gross. Well, if that's the case, well, hey, good for you. But if you are one of the very, very strong majority of people that love your Jell-O, enjoy your National Eat Your Jell-O Day. Up next, we got Maoli. They'll be in town on August 29th. 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

Steel Pulse, Brown Eyed Girl, your feel-good island music station, KWXX. And I remember as a kid hearing the Kyle Crater Boys version of that song and believing wholeheartedly that the Kyle Crater Boys had written that song. Then finding out years later, hearing the Steel Pulse version, the version that we just played right now, and thinking, oh, okay, so they're the originators. Not once thinking that the song was actually written by a guy from Northern Ireland. Of course, the writer of the song, Van Morrison. That's Brown Eyed Girl. Steel Pulse, your Feel Good Island music station, KWXX. And Kolohe Fest is coming to the Hilo Drag Strip on July 18th and 19th. 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

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Going to sort out this whole talking thing at some point. Up next, it's Leslie, Hawaiian Cruise on KWXX.

0: Irie, I'm with you again. 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We're going to take a short break. When we come back, we have Stan the Man. 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
3: Aloha, I'm Joy San Buenaventura, and I humbly ask for your vote for State Senate District 2 this coming election. I understand that Puna residents commute daily into Hilo, as I do myself. And that's the reason why I have worked collaboratively with the county to improve Steinbach Highway, added in $2 million for a contraflow study on Highway 11 during rush hour, as well as alternate roads, because I believe that commuting should be safe and hassle-free.
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Hilo Bay with the Dakine KWXX island-wide surf update for this Sunday, July 12th. And small craft advisories remain in effect for all Hawaiian waters exposed to the northeast trade winds of 15 to 25 knots. Surf here on the northeast shore is 3 to 5 feet. Beach breaks and points up Hamakua and North Kohala, 3 to 5 feet. The northwest is flat. Southwest shore, 1 to 2. And the southeast shore, 3 to 5 feet. A 0.5 low tide was at 6:54 this morning. 3.2 high tide, 2:31 this afternoon. Your sunset, 7:03. Tomorrow's sunrise, 5:49 a.m. Orchid Land Surf is closed today. We're open tomorrow from 10 a.m. to 5 p.m. Have a great Sunday. That's the Dakine Orchid Land Surf Update. 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

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Scotty on the weekend with you through this 12 o'clock lunchtime Kau Kau Hour. That means we are right around the corner from food news. Today, taking a look at Japan, Krispy Kreme. I remember when Krispy Kreme first came to Japan, they had their Shinjuku shop opened, and there were lines 2 to 3 hours. People were waiting in line for some Krispy Kreme donuts. Well, they are now celebrating 20 years in Japan, and the way that they are choosing to celebrate it is both amusing and slightly nauseating. We'll get into the details later this hour. Plus, Penny Dean, Ho'onua, The Project, Mixture. And up next, it's Kelandi to the Stars on KWXX.

Penny Dean, isn't it nice? Your Feel Good Island Music Station, KWXX. And we are broadcasting live from our Hilo studios at 1145 Kilauea Avenue and our Kona studios in the Lanihau Professional Center next to KB Extreme, Hawaii's premier entertainment center. Getting back to the music, it's Ho'onu'a featuring Sudden Rush, Feel Good Island Music, right here on KWXX.

0: Ha la la la la la la. Kimmy A, shame on you. 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It is now time for food news. So Krispy Kreme Japan, they're celebrating 20 years and they're celebrating in a way that is equal parts awesome and nauseating. Their locations in Shibuya Cine Tower and Tokyo International Forum, they will be doing an original glazed donut all-you-can-eat special from July 30th to August 18th. Now here are the details. You pay 1,760 yen or about $11.60 and you have 45 minutes to eat as many original glazed donuts as you can. You can only order up to a dozen at a time and you'll also have unlimited iced coffee, iced tea, and lemonade. But there is one catch. You must eat what you order. Whatever donuts are left after your 45-minute window will cost you an additional 220 yen or about $1.35 each. Now, I hope that they're keeping track of how many donuts each person eats, because I would love to know what the high number will be. I think if I tried it, I really, really doubt that I would make it past the first dozen. And even if I did, I would probably feel very, very sick and need insulin.
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0: Rebel Soldiers, Back to My Roots, your feel-good island music station, KWXX. You hear that? That is the sound of Tumua tickets disappearing because those tickets are going incredibly fast. He is coming to the Big Island for his Das Hau tour. He'll be performing tonight in Kona at the Outrigger Kona Resort and Spa Ballroom starting at 8 p.m. And he will be in Hilo on Saturday, July 25th. Here's where it gets wild. He had two shows scheduled for the 25th, 7 p.m. and 9:30 p.m. Both of those shows at the Nanailoa Crown Room have already sold out. So he has opened a third show on Friday, July 24th at the Nanailoa Crown Room. Get your tickets now, I'm telling you. 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Book your tickets if you're on the Hilo side or if you're heading to Hilo to watch Tumua. He has opened up a third show, and I'm guessing that that one will sell out as well. 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We're going to take a short break. When we come back, we got Stan the Man. He has your Orchid Land Surf Report and more of your feel-good island music. 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

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Maui, Saturday, August 29th. You got

Aloha, this is Stan Lawrence from Orchid Land Surf Shop reporting from Hilo Bay with the Dakine KWXX island-wide surf update for this Sunday, July 12th. And small craft advisories remain in effect for all Hawaiian waters exposed to the northeast trade winds of 15 to 25 knots. Surf here on the northeast shore is 3 to 5 feet. Beach breaks and points up Hamakua and North Kohala, 3 to 5 feet. The northwest is flat. Southwest shore, 1 to 2, and the southeast shore, 3 to 5 feet. A 0.5 low tide was at 6:54 this morning, 3.2 high tide, 2:31 this afternoon. Your sunset, 7:03, tomorrow's sunrise, 5:49 a.m. Orchid Land Surf is closed today. We're open tomorrow from 10 a.m. to 5 p.m. Have a great Sunday. That's the Dakine Orchid Land Surf Update. 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

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Scotty on the weekend with you through this 1 o'clock hour all across Hawaii. This hour we have Three Houses Down, Damon, The Brown Boys, Tomorrow's Bad Seeds, Josh Totofi, and up next, it's 3 Plus, Honey Baby, KWXX.

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Their Somersault Tour comes to the Big Island on Saturday, July 18th. That's next week, Saturday, July 18th at the Palace Theater in Hilo. They'll be performing with special guest Jenny Yim. The doors will open at 7. The show will start at 8, and you can get your tickets at HiloPalace.com. 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
1: Hey, aloha pume hana kako. It's Cousin Kuehu. Just like that, there went the week. Don't blink, family. Congrats to our Akamai winners of the week, Crystal and Lonnie. 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
6: Aloha, this is Stan Lawrence from Orchid Land Surf Shop reporting from Hilo Bay with the Dakine KWXX Island-Wide Surf Update for this Sunday, July 12th. And small craft advisories remain in effect for all Hawaiian waters exposed to the northeast trade winds of 15 to 25 knots. Surf here on the northeast shore is 3 to 5 feet. Beach breaks and points up Hamakua and North Kohala, 3 to 5 feet. The northwest is flat. Southwest shore, 1 to 2, and the southeast shore, 3 to 5 feet. A 0.5 low tide was at 6:54 this morning, 3.2 high tide, 2:31 this afternoon. Your sunset, 7:03, tomorrow's sunrise, 5:49 a.m. Orchid Land Surf is closed today. We're open tomorrow from 10 a.m. to 5 p.m. Have a great Sunday. 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You're riding the airwaves on your feel-good island music station, KWXX.